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Hit me, hit me. 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

0: just like a penguin in bondage, Boeing.
1: Oh yeah, oh yeah,
0: oh. She's just like a penguin in bondage, Boeing.
1: Oh yeah, oh yeah, oh.
0: Oh, you must be careful.

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Just a minute.

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0: That's it, everybody talk at once. 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That's right. And don't eat any of that other stuff that's out there either.
1: What is it?
0: We've had a question. The question has been raised by a gentleman in the front who says, "Hey Frankie, where's Nanook?" And the answer to that question is, Nanook is coming right up.

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I injured the fur trapper. Boy, I really worked him over, you know? And he got up and looked around and he said, and I quote,

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Well, the fur trapper was hurting. Yeah, the dog dew crystals attached to his eyelashes and all around the side of his eye and in his eyebrows and it's going up into his parka. All

0: occurred to the wicked. And strictly from Commercial Fur Trapper, an ancient Eskimo legend wherein it is written on whatever it is that they write it on up there, if anything bad ever happens to your eyes as a result of some sort of injury or conflict with anyone named Nanoclean, the only way that you can get it fixed up, aside from picking up some jail bait, is to go trudging across the tundra.
1: Trudging.
0: Mile after mile.
1: Trudging.
0: Trudging across the tundra. All the way up to Ithaca. To the parish of St. Alfonso. Now, as you know, St. Alfonso, that great holy man of our time, is the patron saint of the smelt fishermen of Portuguese extraction and other people who operate sub shops in this area. We don't want to mention any names, but some of these people are directly descended from St. Alfonso, and if they offer you a sandwich, eat it. Please eat it.
2: Amen.
0: In the next episode, while you're eating it, Ruth will eat it on the marimba with this hot lick that starts off the next part of the song. You ready, Ruth? Eat it!

0: morning, Your Highness.
1: Do you know where Good Morning, Your Highness comes from? Did you ever see that commercial for Imperial Margarine? Do they have that here? You know that guy sitting in bed, and the chick comes in with a sleazy breakfast and lays it on him and says, Good morning, Your Highness. And he pretends like he's going to really enjoy it. Well, that's where this came from. Ladies and gentlemen, it has been Ruth Underwood on percussion, Napoleon Murphy Brock on tenor sax and lead vocals, Chester Thompson on drums, Tom Fowler on bass, George Duke on jailbait. Thank you very much for coming to the concert. Hope you enjoyed it. Drive safely on the way home. Good night.

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Whoops! The name of this song is Trouble Every Day.

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0: 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About the whiskey, passing around.
1: Oh, real whiskey. 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

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Listen, it's gonna take you all a long time to get home, so you better get going now. Good night.

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It was a lot nicer with some people in there. We want to welcome tonight in our audience the Friends of Pig. Alright, we're going to be playing a long, continuous show for you. However, in the middle of this long, continuous show, we're going to take a rest live on stage so we don't have to go back into the dressing room or anything. So you won't be confused.

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0: What?
1: You got a screwdriver?
0: We have a couple of new elaborate pieces that have never been performed in Toronto before. As soon as I get this guitar tuned up, we're gonna play this new piece that is mostly in German. Well, it's partly in German, and the rest of it is in some deformed version of the English language. And it's a story of God, his favorite sofa, his girlfriend, Squat, the magic pig.
2: How appropriate somehow.
0: And that big light he uses to make home movies.

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0: when the universe consisted of nothing more than Mark Bowman.
1: Oh, thank you, Frank, and hi, your friend. Oh, what a life. Let me tell you, people are always asking me, are you kidding? And what can I say? I am not kidding. I am portly, and I am maroon. Now, how many people in this very, very communal hip audience can guess what I am? Not one of them.
0: Take a guess.
1: I'm going to give you some clues, three to be exact. Clue number one, and very important, I am portly.
0: I don't know what
1: you are, portly. Clue number two, and very important, I am double knit. Of this double knit suit I'm wearing fits to the very vivacious curves of my very lovely body. And clue number three, and very important, and I know all you girls are going to know about this one. Ich bin maroon.
0: Oh, why didn't you say so? Once upon a time, way back, a long time ago, when the universe consisted of nothing more, nothing less, than Mark Bolden, disguised as a fat maroon sofa, a light shining out from heaven. And the voice of the Lord rang out. And he was feeling real swift that day, checking out the sofa with its bodacious curves and bulges, fitting every...

so went with the bodacious curves, the digits, and crannies, and decided that the important thing to do in Toronto would be to substantiate the sofa, and therefore he called upon the Celestial Corps of Carpentry Workers, Local 327. And by means of a cute little tune that he sang to them, because you have to be careful with these union guys, he gave them instructions about what he wanted done with the sofa. And it went something like this. My sofa!

And of course that means give out to me a bit of flooring under this fat floating sofa. And no shit, surprise, surprise, hordes of oak appeared throughout my emptiness, as far as vision permits, stretching all the way from Vancouver, just outside of this and the Lord put aside his huge cigar and decided that phase B of his operation must of necessity include in-depth briefing, during which he would whip upon the helpless, chunky little sofa the vital statistics about their forthcoming relationship. He was going to tell the sofa where it was at. And of course, because the good Lord is, in his totality and radiant magnificence, like Dick Barber, extremely musical, decided he would sing the details to the sofa. So he snapped his big old fingers, batoom, and a little electric clarinet appeared from a corner of the sky and played the intro to the briefing music, which goes like this.

0: van Himmel heraan. Momentje voor alle razen dat voelen. 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Zitten bij de Ankunft des Herrn.
1: Yes, yes, yes, the light shines down from heaven. A dense ecumenical patina at the right hand of God's big sofa. And his voice pronounced out in sheets of plywood and bales of old sport shirts. And he decided that today, this day of all days, which is simultaneously the night of all nights on the other side of where everything is happening, would be a wonderful time to have a little home movie recreation. And so he says, bring the band on down behind me, boys. And he hit a D major chord.

0: And that means bring unto me the short girl. 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

0: 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And his voice pronounced out in sheets of plywood and bales of old sports shirts.
1: Yeah, what's he saying?
0: And he says, Beklekanish.
2: Beklekanish.
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5: I told her.
0: Which today, even in Canada, means don't get no jizz on my sofa. It's time now for the bales of zircons and old sport shirts, ladies and gentlemen.

0: comes.
1: Yes, indeed, sport shirts. Puckered, nylon, see-through sport shirts. Salmon pink, aquamarine, and chartreuse. Sheets of fire, ladies and gentlemen, the byproduct of a rancid Sabrette hot dog. Rubber, ladies and gentlemen, the byproduct of the Red Wedding
0: scene.
1: Sheets of tears, ladies and gentlemen, the byproduct of signing a contract with MGM Records.
0: Love is fun.

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Thank you.

Ladies and gentlemen, we've just received a bottle of Hudson's Bay Fine Old Canadian Whiskey from none other than Bruce Bissell, the Warner Reprise promo man, who's responsible for that picture of the Mothers of Invention in front of the garbage truck that you might have seen someplace.

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Give him a round of applause. If there's a snack bar or anything out there that you guys want to go to, we're going to take about 10 minutes, so you can wander around.

side. It's rounded on the top, comes down. There's a little plateau area there, and growing off of that plateau is a wizened tree that looks like a worm TV antenna. And the tree's name is Ethel, with two L's. And Ethel is married to Billy the Mountain. And then on the other side of the tree, it slopes down, and his foot is right over here. It sticks out like that. Billy has two big caves for eyes, and they're placed exactly where you would imagine they go. And he doesn't have a nose, but underneath of that, he's got this jaw, which is a clip, and it sticks out. And whenever he talks, it goes up and down 30 feet. Dust puffs out, and boulders pack up. Those are the important details of Billy's character that you have to remember. There are other things that happen later on that will be explained as they occur.

0: noteworthy piece of real estate they destroyed was Edwards Air Force Base.
1: And to this very day,

service undeniably links this mountain and his wife to drug abuse and payoffs as part of a sex circus in Winnipeg. However, we can assure parents in Toronto that recent narcotics crackdowns in Vancouver, Saskatchewan, Saskatoon, Manitoba, Montreal, Quebec, and as far out of it as St. John's, Newfoundland, will provide Prime Minister Trudeau the secret evidence he has needed to seek a criminal indictment and pave the way for stiffer legislation, increased federal aid, and avert a crippling strike of glass blowers and pig butchers throughout Ontario. However, it is this reporter's opinion that Ethel is a former communist.

0: right-wing fascist, Pingo, Pringo! Should have those guests right here. We now have confirmed reports from an informed Presbyterian minister in New York City that Ethel is still an active communist. And it is this reporter's opinion that she also practices witchcraft.
1: It was about this time that the telephone rang inside of the secret briefcase belonging to the one mortal man who might be able to stop all of this senseless destruction and save Canada itself. Of course, you know, one mortal man had to be stupid or bomb. Fantastic hero of the current economic slump. And here are the details.

Yeah.

0: Yeah?
1: Studebaker?
0: Yeah.
1: Studebaker Hawk, secret agent?
0: Yeah! Not the same Studebaker Hawk that played conga drums on the new Guess Who album!

0: Paulo.
1: Eight brass hunters from the ancient sacred crypt of Egypt. 9 apathetic, sympathetic, diabetic, old men on roller skates with a mark for pencil.

Hey, hey, hey, he could dance like a son of a bitch. And just to prove it, here it is, the Studebaker Rock dancing lesson and cosmic prayer for guidance. And Winnipeg Ranger salute featuring Ainsley Dunbar. Mysterious, provocative.

Hey, we got a problem here. We got 5 minutes left on stage, and we got like another 15 or 20 minutes of a song to do. Well, what I was thinking of doing is trying to explain some of the stuff that was going to happen in between so we can condense it down so we get the full impact of it. Yeah, it's better than getting shut off in the middle of it. Consider for a moment this rumor, which is spread about the Studebaker Bach as well as Randy Bachman, that he could write the Lord's Prayer on the head of a pin.

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Crazy. 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And whenever he talks or laughs, that jaw, which is a cliff, goes up and down.

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Alright, listen. We ended our concert there with the mud track, and we instructed the audience in the art of mud shark dancing. We'll give you a mud shark dancing lesson, and all you have to do is dance out of here doing the mud shark, and that'll be the end of the concert. Amazing call of the adult male mud shark.

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However, just imagine that you had got your mud shark on the end of your string, and you were smart enough to fill the bathtub with water to keep it afloat for a while. 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In this case, the marvelous young lady known as the Mud Shark Queen. And there really is such a marvelous young lady as she was. 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And you too!

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1: So I told her, I said, well,
0: I wonder how much Tush is up in the balcony.
1: What?
0: I wonder how much Tush is up in the balcony. I don't mean booger Tush. Tush, Tush.
1: I wonder how much that Tush might have got on his beard already.
0: Tush, Tush, Tush. The real thing. I ain't talking about no booger.
1: Then on the other hand,
0: booger bag.

0: the dynamic Rondo Hatton on guitar. Now look here. Bring the band on down behind me, boys. Look here. Folks, I feel shitty tonight. I've got a cold. But, I've also got a case of the hay. So if I disappear every once in a while, you'll understand. Now I'm going to tune up.
1: We're going to be terrified. It's just a...

0: Well,
1: I believe that's in tune, but I've been wrong before. The name of this song, and some of you probably won't believe this because you'll never believe anything I tell you. The name of this song is Stinkfoot, and here we go. In the dark, where all the fever's grown, under the water,
0: water,
1: where the shark bubbles blow, in the morning, by your radio, do the walls close in to suffocate ya? Ain't got no friends, and all the others that hate ya. Does the life you've been leading gotta go? Well, let me straighten you out about a place I know. Now get your shoes and socks on, people. It's right around the corner over by Paul's Mall.
2: Out through the night and a whispering praises to the place where

0: sign is called his disease, bromidrosis. And well, they should. For us regular folks who might wear a tennis shoe or an occasional python boot, know this exquisite little inconvenience by the name of Snakefoot. Yes, indeedy. You know, my python boot was too tight. Couldn't get it off last night. A week went by, now it's July. I finally got that turkey off, and my girlfriend cried, "You got Snakefoot. Snakefoot, darling. Your Snakefoot puts the hurts on my nose.
1: Snakefoot.
0: Snakefoot. I ain't lying. Turn your rinse it off, do you suppose? Here, Fido. Here, Fido. Bring the slippers, little puppy. Yes. That's a good dog. Arf. Arf.

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This is a song that features the dynamic dynamo hum on marimba. Big Ruth has got a wonderful solo in this, which he's been striving earnestly not to chump for the last decade. The name of this song, and I quote, is Redunzel. Now, keep your eye on Ruth because she's very tacky on this one.

0: good share some no.
1: I think a great day might do.
0: Money could share some too.
2: Every holiday in has got a kennel in the back of the.
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4: Every holiday in has got a kennel in the back of the what the?
2: What the?

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Ruth has been thinking, Jesus, isn't this fun? The sound check in the afternoon and then later...

0: Just like a penguin in bondage, boing.
1: Oh yeah, oh yeah.
0: Way over on the west side of the bed.

0: just like a penguin in bondage, boing.
1: Oh yeah, oh yeah,
0: she's just like a penguin in bondage, boing.
1: Oh yeah, oh yeah.

2, 3, 4.

0: hit him on the nose, hit him on the fin, and he got erect the seal. You know, that got me just about as evil as an Eskimo boy can be. I mean, I was so upset And then later on, when I thought more about it, I felt that, well, anyway. It was then that I reached down and I bent down and I scooped down and I gathered up a generous mittenful of the deadly
1: yellow snow.
0: The deadly yellow snow from right there where the huskies go. And then I proceeded to rub it all into his beady little eyes with a vigorous circular motion hitherto unknown to the citizens of Boston, but destined to take the place of the mud shark in your mythology. Here it goes, the vigorous circular motion, rub it!

pounced, and I pounced again, and I jumped up and down on the chest of a right googly moogly. I injured the fur trapper, and it was then that he got up and he looked around and he said,

0: yellow crystals dingling and dangling off of his fur trapper lashes there. It was then that it came to him in a sort of arctic rush, the means by which he could cure his hurting eyes. He remembered an ancient Eskimo legend wherein it is written on whatever they write it on up there, that if you have something wrong with your eyes as a result of some sort of conflict with anyone named Nanook, the only way you can get it fixed up is by first getting Nanook to smell your beard and then trudging across the tundra.
1: Trudging.
0: Mile after mile. Yes, trudging across the tundra. Right down to the parish of St. Alfonso. Now you have to understand that St. Alfonso is the patron saint of the smelt fishermen of Portuguese extraction. And if you've ever smelled his beard, you are in trouble. It's because St. Alfonso does not mess around. Anyway, in this episode, if you'll keep your eye on the delicate, highly sensitive, soon to be temporarily absent from the stage, Ruth Underwood, she's going to play the steaming licks for you that takes us into the next section. Watch Ruth.

We do have to go. Thanks again for coming to the concert. You've been a very good audience. Good night.

Hello there. Welcome to the second show. Oh, they think it's a Kiss concert. Wonderful. Well, for those of you who went and were already at the first show, I have a surprise for you. This one is totally different. Except for the people who are going to play it. They are totally the same. Bray Wyatt on guitar and vocals. Tommy Mars on keyboards and hairdo. Prod Prong on bass. Chad Wackerman on drums. Ed Mann on percussion. Bobby Martin on keyboard, sax, and vocal. And Steve Vai on impending hospitalization. Okay. You ready? Good. I'd like to play some selections from our new album, which the radio station here in town forbids on their airwaves. The name of the album is You Are What You Is. Here's a title song from it.

0: All the way downtown. They ain't messing around. Just turn to the left and look around, because it's there somewhere. Well, if you ain't mounting, better hurry up. The folks down there is on auto destruct.
1: So can you be too.
0: The fact of the matter is, it's made for you. Try it on a Saturday about 4 o'clock in the morning, or even on a Monday at midnight, when there's just a few of them fabulous poodles doing the peppermint twist for real, in a black sack dress with 9-inch heels. And then a guy with a blue mohawk comes in serious leather. The rest of whom, for which to win some ever a partially indeterminate biochemical degradation, seek the path to the sudsy yellow nozzle of their foaming nocturnal parametric digital holy interface geothermal turfs accordion ejectamenta. In serious leather, in serious chains, in serious types of clothing, from when they come downtown. From the ruins of Studio 54 to twist and frug in an arrogant gesture

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Well, people, you ain't even got no kind of deal at all.

year is done. And if our chances expect to improve, it's gonna take a lot more than trying to remove the other race or the other whatever from the face of the planet altogether. They call it the Earth, which is a dumb kind of name, but they named it right because we believe the same. We are dumb all over. Dumb all over, yes we are. Dumb all over, near and far. Dumb all over, black and white. People, we is not rat type. Nerds on the left, nerds on the right. Religious fanatics of the world. Every night saying the Bible tells the story and makes the details sound real gory about what to do if the geeks over there don't believe in the book we got over here. You can't run a race without no feet. And pretty soon there won't be no street for dummies to jog on or doggies to dog on. Religious fanatics can make it be all gone. It won't blow up and disappear. It'll just look ugly for a thousand years. Religion, not by a heap or a lump or a smidgen of foolish rules, an ancient name designed to make you all feel great while you fall.

two arms, and another and another. Our God says there ain't no other. Our God says it's all okay. Our God says this is the way. It says in the book, burn and destroy. Repent and redeem and revenge and deploy and rumble thee forth to the land of the unbelieving scum on the other side. Because they don't go for what's in the book, and that makes them bad. So verily we must choppeth them up and stompeth them down. Or maybe even rent a nice French bar to poof them out of existence while leaving their real estate right where it is to use again for temples in which to praise our God. Because he can really go Hawaiian. And when his humble TV servant with humble white hair and a nice brown suit and maybe a blonde wife who takes phone calls tells us it's okay to do this stuff, then we gotta do it. Because if we don't do it, we ain't going up to heaven. Can you say heaven? Of course you can. Remember, we can't really be dumb if we're just following God's orders. He wrote this book here, and in the book it says he made us all to be just like him. So if we're dumb, then God is dumb. And maybe

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0: Any moment now. 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
2: Yes, it sure is.
0: Well, the puddle is rising. 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And also, the night train. The oil in patches all over Atlantis. 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Oh, Atlantis.

sewage, the rubbers, the napkins, your needles, your baffles, your porthole, your flagpole, your language. 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You can't read it anymore. You can't write it anymore. You're functional illiterates with no problem. When the dark ages come back, you won't need it. There won't be any books anyway. You'll only have one radio station and 10 songs to listen to for the rest of your life. You're gonna love it. You will eventually turn into a meatloaf. Don't let your meatloaf your

leather groups and plastic groups and groups that look real queer. The Tinseltown aficionados come to see and not to hear. But then again, this system works as perfect as a dream. It works for all those record company pricks who come to skim the from the cesspools of excitement where Jim Morrison once stood. It's the Tinseltown Rebellion from

We're like,

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0: stands on the edge of his little cliff, which is a job, and he goes to his old number, you know, telling him that his number might be really that part.
1: Billy, I've come to reason with you. Our great country needs you in the armed forces. It's all fair and square. Your number came up. You can't go on running like this forever.
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now, at last, his royalties. 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His cliff

0: but the bars had already closed down. Billy had broken the big news to Ethel. With dust and boulders everywhere, Billy, choked with excitement, announced to Ethel.
1: Ethel?

Hallelujah.

recent narcotics trap down in Torrance, Hawthorne, and Lomita. We'll provide the secret evidence the Palmdale grand jury has needed to seek a criminal indictment and pave the way for stiffer legislation, increased federal aid, and avert a crippling strike of bartenders and veterinarians throughout the Inland Empire.

dumb when they keep the

0: John Putnam said, take it away, George!
1: We now have confirmed reports from an informed Orange County minister that Elvis is still an active communist.
2: It was about this time that the telephone rang in the secret briefcase belonging to the one mortal man who might be able to stop all of this senseless disruption and save America itself.
3: I'm sure you people in the audience know that we're talking about Studebaker Hawk. And for you to thoroughly understand what sort of a person would be sent by the U.S. government to reason with a rampaging mountain, we'll give you a few details about his personal characteristics and the way he travels. For instance,
4: now some men say he looked like Marshall Brevis. That won't mean a lot.

Untold destruction?

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Sisters, swing it.

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Why didn't you say so before, you succulent little hole? Only you would have told me, but how could I have known that you were really Mick Jagger's mom?

0: Good evening, ladies and gents. Welcome to the Mothers of Invention program for Abidance 1975, which features Napoleon Murphy Brock on tenor sax and lead vocals. The dynamic and partially sequined Andre Lewis on keyboards and things that he blows later in the show. Little skinny Terry Ted Bozio on drums and abject moderation this evening, ladies and gentlemen. And Roy Ralph Moldman Managua Estrada on bass. And yours truly, David Cassidy on guitar. Well, I have a little message for you, and it goes like this. In the dark, where all the fevers grow, under the water, where the shark bubbles blow, in the morning, by your radio, the walls sort of close in to suffocate ya. You ain't got no friends, and all the others that hate ya. Does the life you've been leading gotta go? Now tell the truth. Well, let me straighten you out. I'm out of place, I know. Now get your shoes and socks on, people. It's right around the corner, over by the jewelry factory.
1: Out through the night, and the whispering breeze.

0: Well, scientists, and probably those people over there too, call this disease bromidrosis. And well, they should. But us regular folks who might wear a tennis shoe or an occasional python know this exquisite little inconvenience by the name of stink foot. How true that is. You know, my python boot was too tight. I couldn't get it off last night. A week went by, now it's July. I finally got that son of a bitch off and my girlfriend cry. You've got stink foot.
1: Stink foot, darling.
0: Yes. 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Well, here, Fido, bring the slippers, little puppy. Yes, Fido, that is such a good dog. Bring

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And she likes it a lot. 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

0: Shoot up, shoot up. 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
1: Everybody here in this audience tonight is interested in one thing. I know this to be true because I found it. Because I'm so wise and highly evolved and everything, I know that all over the world people are interested in only one thing, and that is erotic gratification in one form or another. And that's why we're here tonight to provide vast amounts of transcendental erotic gratification, even in such a place as Providence, Rhode Island. So we're going to gradually build you up into a semi-erotic frenzy with songs that deal with the delicate subject of the boy-girl relationship in contemporary America. Now here's a little mild one. This is a little cheesy one that we have to begin with. It's old and everything, but I'm sure you'll be able to get the message. The name of this song is How Could I Be Such a Fool?

Thank you very much. Now this here is

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And it's a newer piece of material. This one hasn't even been released on an album. It's also a boy-girl situation song. A tender love sort of a theme. The name of the song is Honey, and this does mean you. Honey, don't you want a man like me? 2, 1, 2, 3.

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Her jokes were dumb, and her favorite sport was hockey in the winter. He was duly impressed and was quick to suggest any sport with a puck had to be about the best as he jabbed his elbow in her.

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She wouldn't kiss him. 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He called her a slut, a pig and a whore, a bitch and a cunt, and she slammed the door in a petulant frenzy.

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Yes, get 500,000 copies of that sucker on the street by Monday. Thank you. That's the nicest reception that song has ever gotten. Either that or you people need to exercise your mouths a lot. Ladies and gentlemen, if you'll just retain your cosmic exuberance for a quarter of a second so I can explain this next piece of shit to you. This is a song called The Illinois Animal Bandit, and it's a story about a real guy that's operating out of the Midwest. They caught him. Maybe you heard about him. It was written up in Police Gazette and all of the other important magazines. It's been in the papers. What this guy does is he puts on a ski hood and gets a little briefcase that's got an enema bag in it. And he's got a pistol and he's got a thermometer. And then he sneaks into the homes of college-educated women and at gunpoint ties them up and makes them lie down on their tummy. And then he goes in the bathroom with his little mask and everything, and he fills up the bag with hot water. And just when they least expect it, he sneaks up on him, and it's going in, it's going right on in there. Hey. Anyway. Yeah, he pumps those savage little college-educated women up with his terrible hot water, and then lets them poot it out later. And then he tightens up his hood a little bit and then runs out. Well, they caught him. The guy's name is Michael Kenyon. He's going to trial. You'll probably be reading some more about it because the important constitutional issue at hand here is, does it constitute rape if you go after a college-educated woman with an enema somewhere in the Midwest? And they might have a little trouble proving that. Some people have maintained that it is rape with a foreign object, but then again, if you can buy this foreign object at the Rexall drugstore, what's the difference? The name of this song is The Illinois Animal Bandit, and it goes like this.

0: You're under arrest. And the judge will have him for a special guest. The DA will order a secret test. And ram his pudgy little thumb in the side of his vest. Pull out a call, you for the jury folks. That's you. And the judge will say,
1: no poo-poo jokes.
0: They'll drag in the bandit for all to see, saying, don't nobody ever have a see. Screaming hot soapy water in the first degree. And the bandit might say,

What's the ugliest?

Now just watch Andre very closely here. Notice how deftly he plugs in this instrument, this unnamed electronic instrument. Notice how deftly that he puffs on the little plastic tube that comes out of the instrument, as if it had some pseudo-scientific meaning when the air went into the box with the keys on it. Now just keep your eye on Andre right now. Now what did I tell you?

Napoleon Murphy Brock on tenor sax and lead vocals, ladies and gentlemen. The dynamic Andre Lewis on keyboards. The skinny Terry Ted Bozio on drums. Roy Ralph, Mole Man, Guacamole Estrada on bass. Thank you very much for coming to the concert tonight. We sincerely hope that you're enjoying it, aren't you?

0: Sorry about the delay. I have to tell you what happened. They're in these decrepit, ancient sort of buildings, they have a problem with electricity, and we're using an awful lot of it here. And when you combine that with your city's occasional 10% cutback, the transformers in the building were overheating because of our program. So rather than have a little fire alert, we thought it would be better to get out of there. And
1: just keep on jamming, though.
0: So let's just take up where we left off. Now, let me explain this

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It has to do with the America's favorite pastime.

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1: Get it together, brother. 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

0: This is part of America's bicentennial celebration. 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
1: Yeah.

0: listen.
1: What?
0: Listen.
1: 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What the hell do you want?
0: Wait a minute.
1: What?
0: Any downers?

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And what he said was, he said, that'll be $15.

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1: 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And if you don't, we won't play any at all. 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

system, which is perfect as it dream. 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

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Because if we don't do it, we ain't forgiven. Depending on which book you're using at the time, can't use theirs, it's all lies, gotta use mine, ain't that right? That's what they say every night, every day. Listen, we can't really be dumb if we're just following God's orders. He wrote this book here, and in the book it says he made us all to be just like him. 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

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Scott Tunis. No, that's Chad Wagner. This is Scott Tunis right here. Scott Tunis on bass. John Smothers on folding chair. Chad Wackerman on drums. Alan Zavad on keyboards. And exotic dancing. Bobby Martin on saxophone, keyboards, French horn, high vocals, and vitamin distribution. And Whale Bar. Speaking of Whale Bar, Ike Willis on Whale Bar. And Ray White on guitar and vocals. Also periodically on Whale Bar and matches. Okay, the show will now officially begin. 1, 2, 3.

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folks down there is on auto-destruct, and so can you be too. The fact of the matter, it's made for you. Try it on a Saturday about 4 o'clock in the morning, or even on a Monday at midnight, when there's just a few of them fabulous poodles doing the peppermint twist for real. In a black sack dress with 9-inch heels, and then a dude with a blue mohawk comes in luxurious leather. And all of the rest of whom for wicks to wets and ever a partially indeterminate biochemical degradation seek the path to the sudsy yellow nozzle of their foaming nocturnal parametric digital hole we interface geothermal terpsichorean ejectamenta. 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Oh, okay. 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

0: Now, before we continue, just let me say this. 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And all of the rest of home for waste to win, so never partially determined biochemical degradation. Seek the path. The yellow nozzle of the foaming internal torrential diesel hole leads to the atrial thermal tripsy coronage and dementia. Serious leather, serious chains, serious clothing, serious collapsing of holy chairs and whale bars right here live on stage in front row, ladies and gentlemen. From when they come downtown, from the ruins of Cleveland itself, to twist and frilg an arrogant gesture to the best of what the 20th century has to offer. As you might have noticed, John Smothers is down there right now looking for a virgin with nice breath.
1: One is you.
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0: Okay, we're going to start off with a song from the Bongo Fury album called Advanced Romance.
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1: You're absolutely right, Bill.
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1: The Green Hotel.
2: You're going there.
0: The Green Hotel.
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1: Sure do, Bill.
0: Ain't no friends and all the others that hate you. 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

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For us regular folks who might wear a tennis shoe or an occasional big old rubber dick on your head, know this exquisite little inconvenience by the name of stink dick. 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So go all the way. Why not? Live dangerously. 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By the time the next 4 years are up, you'll be lucky to have a rubber dick on your head. At least you can be impoverished, but with style. Oh, never mind. Let's have a guitar solo.

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0: Man, did I feel sick? 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
1: Man, did I-

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Patrick O'Hearn on bass. Adrian Ballou on guitar. Tommy Mars on keyboards. Terry Bozio on drums. Peter Wolf on keyboards. And it's my pleasure to announce that out in the recording truck out the back we have Kerry McNabb Engineering, and we are recording all this live. Hope you're ready. Are you? 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

hai bên tay có một viên đầu hũ

rats and snot and vomit all over the floor. 50 ukulele soldiers, man, and spears by the door. 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

0: All right, folks, it's time for a new song. This is a special song dedicated to... Well, actually, it's dedicated to...
1: everybody. In one sense, this song is dedicated to the ladies in the audience, to the female people. Because the woman's role in this song is so, how shall we put this discreetly? The woman's role in this song is so all-pervasive. However, the main character in the song is a guy. Now this isn't an ordinary guy. This guy is a schmuck. The hero of this song was probably the first guy in town when Women's Liberation came out. He was the first guy in town to say, "Miz." He probably said something like, "Miz, will you suck me off?" He figured that if he went along with the routine, that he would get a little extra mileage out of it. And what this song deals with is the delicate balance between, well, you'll figure it out. The name of this song is Bobby Brown Goes Down. Hey there, people, I'm Bobby Brown. They say I'm the cutest boy in town. My car is fast, my teeth is shiny. I tell all the girls they can kiss my hiney. Here I am at a famous school, dressing sharp and acting cool. Got a cheerleader here, wants to help with my

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Got a job doing radio promo, and none of the jocks can even tell I'm a homo. Eventually being a friend sort of drifted along into S&M.

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Watch me now. I'm going down. And my name is Bobby Brown. Watch me now. I'm going down. My name is Bobby Brown. Watch me now. The name of this song is Conehead.

The next song we're going to do is called Flakes. This is a song about people who don't do what they're supposed to do. There's a large concentration of these denizens in the state of California. The problem, simply stated, is that everybody who moves to California moves there to collect unemployment or welfare or both. And so, consequently, if they ever do find gainful employment, they are never really well suited to the job that they choose. Like, for instance, the people who supposedly fix your television set can't fix your television set. The plumbers don't know one pipe from another. And God help you if you ever try and get your car fixed. This song is for them.

0: Frankie.
1: Wanna buy some acid, Bob?
0: You know what? That ain't good enough. But they charge me double for Sunday. 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

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I said, give me some of that, what you sucking on? But there was

0: he just got on his floss and started cleaning his bag. So I shot him with my shooter, said, bang, bang, bang. And then the sucker just laughed and said,
1: put it away, you know I hit it all up. Now what you gonna say?
0: You ate my Chrissy?
1: Yeah, titties and all.
0: Well, what about the beer then?
1: Now were the calves this tall?
0: Even her boots?
1: Would I lie to you?
0: Shit, you must have been hungry.
1: Yeah!

0: Pay you good for the stuff that you do.
1: Well, you know, I can't complain when the checks come through.
0: Well, I want my Chrissy.
1: Yeah.
0: And I want my beer, so you just bark it back up. Now, devil, do you hear?
1: Blow it out your ass, motorcycle man! I mean, I am the devil! Do you understand? Just what will you give me for your titties and beer? I suppose you noticed this little contract here.
0: You're goddamn right, you son of a whore. That's about the only reason I learned writing for. Give me that paper. Bet your mask I'll sign, because I need a beer and it's titty squeezing time.
1: Man, you can't fool me. You ain't that bad.
0: Oh, yeah?
1: Why, you should have seen some of the souls that I had. Man, there was Middlehouse Nixon and Agnew too. And both of those suckers was worse than you.
0: Well, let's make a deal if you think that's true. I mean, you're supposed to be the devil, so what you gonna do?
1: Well, I don't know, man. You know, maybe you aren't the right cat for the job after all.
0: Hey, listen, you can have my soul. It's a mean little suck about 1,000 years old. But once you get it, you can't give it back. You gotta keep it forever, and that's a natural fact.
1: Forever? Now wait, wait a minute.
0: Right. That's,
1: now I'm really sure that,
0: Listen, you know, I'm the kind of a person, I don't mind going to hell so long as I get a good deal, you know?
1: Oh, yeah?
0: Yeah. I mean, are you the kind of a person that will give me a good deal?
1: I don't know, man.
0: Hey, look, I'll tell you what. I'll give anything to make this deal. Can we negotiate?
1: Well, you know,
0: All right, look. If I go down there, can I take some other people with me? Can we make a package deal?
1: Maybe, you know. What have you got in mind, man?
0: Well, I was thinking about taking everybody who works for Warner Brothers Records.
1: I wouldn't mind having them down.
0: And their legal department.
1: Yeah?
0: Can you arrange that?
1: Yeah, I can be arranged. What do you want to do with those suckers?
0: Hey, well, listen, once they get down there, can I arrange some of the entertainment for them, you know, because I've been in the entertainment business for 13 years now. I'd like to show those people from Warner Brothers a really good time, you know what I mean?
1: Yeah, well, what did you have in mind for them, man?
0: Are you familiar with a device known in the trade as the Tower of Power?
1: The Tower of Power?
0: Yeah.
1: Yes, you're looking at the inventor of the Tower of Power.
0: You invented the Tower of Power?
1: You mean the Tower of Power?
0: Right.
1: The little wooden mahogany-based spindle-like object, kind of like a stool with a pink rubber anal plug in the middle of it.
0: Right, that's the thing, the Tower of Power.
1: Of course I know what the Tower of Power is.
0: All right, I want you to fix up a special matched set of Towers of Power for all of the people who work for Warner Brothers Records and for their legal department.
1: Yeah?
0: Now, I want these modifications. Now, ordinarily, this aforementioned Tower of Power contains a pink vinyl anal plug.
1: Yeah?
0: Well, I want to have the plug on this particular set of Towers of Power. I want them made out of carborundum.
1: Yeah?
0: With a built-in rechargeable hand grenade spindle.
1: Oh, yeah.
0: And I want the aforementioned elaborated spindle attached to about a 30 horsepower motor, so it swivels really nice.
1: Yeah.
0: Okay, you can arrange all of this?
1: Yeah, man, this cannot be taken.
0: Can you arrange to have a Naugahyde detonator?
1: Yeah.
0: And while it's exploding over and over again up the ass of everybody who works for Warner Brothers, can you arrange to have a whole collection of Doobie Brothers, Leo Sayers albums playing in the background?
1: Oh, sure. All at the same time, of course.
0: How about Fleetwood Mac? You think you can arrange to have all that stuff going on there?
1: Yeah, we can even play that backwards.
0: How about some of Warner Brothers' really sharp disco music? You think you can play that for them?
1: Yeah, yeah.
0: Well, okay then. Do we have a deal? Because along with that, all I really need is some titties and beer, titties and beer, titties and beer, titties and beer, titties and beer, titties and beer, titties and beer, titties and beer.
1: No, wait. Oh, that's so normal. No, wait. Hold it, hold it. Wait. No, don't sign it then. Give me time to think. I mean, hold on a second, boy, because that's magic here.
0: And then the devil barf and out jump my girl. They hear the titties pop, popping all around the world. She said,

How are we doing so far? You guys having a good time? Okay. It's time now for audience participation. Now look, this is a little bit complicated. Gee whiz, I hope you can handle it. All you gotta do, now here's the trick. You know, you go to these rock and roll shows, the guy says, clap your hands, you know, like that. But of course, what you're clapping to keeps going like that, so there's no challenge, you know? I want you guys to clap your hands like this, no matter what they do, because they ain't gonna be playing what you're doing, okay? Just see if you can keep it going. The name of this song is The Black Page Number 2.

0: thing.
1: I'm
0: talking about the Gilded Crate.
1: 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Who had just to end up spare.
0: Nice balls.
2: A little chain attached to the front of their right nipples of
0: two. How about a couple rounds on Reverend Buddy Moon's tower?
1: And a bold salute to Pat.
0: Next Thursday.
1: You sniff the reeking buns of angels.
0: Coming up is done.

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1: Nice.
0: Which gave your back an awful strain. But you came back on Sunday for the Gong Show.
1: How much more?
0: But you forgot what I was saying. You're not so

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1: Cresco!
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0: surprise.
1: In today's rapidly changing world, rock groups appear every 15 minutes with some new promotional device. Some of these devices have been known to leave irreparable scars on the minds of foolish young consumers. One such case is seated before you on the spindle of the Tower of Power itself, ladies and gentlemen. Little skinny Terry Tenbozio, our drummer, recently fell in love with a publicity photo of a boy named Punky Meadows, lead guitar player from a group called Angel. In the photograph, Punky was seen with a beautiful shiny hairdo in a semi-profile which emphasized the pooched-out succulence of his insolent, pouting rictus, the sight of which drove the helpless young drummer mad with desire.

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1: Square with

Tommy Mars, Terry Bozio, Peter Wolf, and Man. Thanks for coming to the show. 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

condition on her upper lip area. 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A $40 bill didn't matter no more. 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Just because the sun won a place in the sky, no reason to assume I wouldn't give her a try. So I pulled on her hair, got her legs in the air, asked her if she had any food.

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She quivered and quaked and she clutched at herself. 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But I told her all she really needed was some discipline. I said, kiss my aura. That's right, because it's real Angora. 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Right here on the floor. And how about you, Father? 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

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And yes, it was useless anymore. That's right. Yes, it was useless anymore. I mean, anymore. One more.

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Special Underwood whip out here tonight.

Hello. Welcome to Mosquito Heaven. Tonight featuring Ray White on Animal Guitar. Tommy Mars on Edible Bandana. Chad Wackerman on Partially Edible Drum Set. Ed Mann on Seepage. Bobby Martin on So Healthy He Can't Stand Himself. Scott Tunis on He's in a Lot of Trouble Because He's Gotta Stay in Europe for 3 weeks after the tour, but it's his own fucking fault. And Steve Vai, who actually has relatives in Milan and lived to tell about it. Okay, we want to have special greetings to our friends that came here from Portofino tonight. And we have some songs that we're going to play tonight just for them. And for you people too, a song called You Are What You Is. 1, 2.

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0: show, but everybody else move back and then you can see. 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
0: Move back. 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

0: you.
1: Ladies and gentlemen, the tragic, true story of Michael Kenyon, the other boy, and the other.

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I'd like to introduce you to the members of our rocking teenage combo tonight. Patrick Annabelle O'Hearn on bass. Tommy Mars on keyboards. Adrian Ballou on guitar. Little skinny Terry Tedbozio on drums. Peter Wolf on keyboards. And Ed Mann on percussion.

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0: It's romance time, ladies and gentlemen. 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That's right. We understand these things.
1: Oh, yes.
0: We in the world of rock and roll with our infinite wisdom. All right, look here. There was a record released not too long ago.
1: Oh, shut up. Please, shut up.
0: Sounds like some sort of gas is coming out of your body, through your mouth. A record was released not too long ago, bearing the title, I'm In You. Now, when I... It's coming out again. When I heard the title of this song, I said, is he kidding? This is softcore porn. So I thought about it for a while, and I just kind of, I let my mind drift away into those little zones where it goes, you know, when it drifts away. A lot of you crazy people in the audience know what I'm talking about. So I was just sitting there thinking about, I mean you, huh? That's preposterous. So imagine this story. Let's pretend you're a teenage girl. And as I said last night, and I'll say it again because I liked it, there's probably some of you little boys in the audience that want to pretend that you're teenage girls too, and you can pretend also. And I also said last night, and I will repeat it because it still stands true today, a lot of you older guys, especially the ones that work for the government, this song is for you too. You can all pretend you're a little teenage girl. Now let's say that you have a real, honest-to-goodness teenage bedroom. I mean, this is not a fake teenage girl bedroom. This is the real kind. It has a Jimi Hendrix poster on the wall. It has three flaming sticks of sandalwood incense. It has a small lamp with a red bulb in it. Or maybe it's a white bulb with a red kind of bleeding madras over it. You know, just something to give your room that vibe. No? Let's say that you, the teenage girl of today, have abducted the succulent pop star of your choice back to your teenage room. Yes, it's the big time. You didn't go with him to the hotel. You made him come to your stinking little room. Poor son of a bitch must have been really hard up, you know? So anyway, you got him in there, and he takes his pop star clothing off. First, it's the satin shirt with the tiny little burn holes in it from where the seeds fell on there. And then it's the satin pants with the tiny little burn holes in it where the seeds fell on there. Then, of course, it's the ever-popular feather boa, which is cast aside over that little chair in the corner, the one with the green thing on the seat. Then he removes three of the four safety pins embedded in his face. He always likes to keep one for good luck, in case there's somebody taking pictures for Melody Maker.
2: He takes the one out of his eyebrow, the one from this cheek, and the one from this ear, leaves the one in his nose, takes these three safety pins and puts them on the dresser next to the bed. Naturally, you're highly eroticized by all this, and so you start removing your very own teenage girl type clothing. The brassiere, which is always a struggle, it's a rough one, isn't it? You know, these cheap brassieres can sometimes become wedged. So you finally get that off.
0: He couldn't really take your clothing off for you because, you know, a guy can only go so far for rock and roll. You take your own goddamn clothes off, you know what I mean? So you're getting your little teenage brassiere off there, and you got your little teenage blouse off there, perhaps that little blanket that you wear for the protest marches, you know, throw that off to the side. Take off your cotton, your white cotton underpants with the little brown skid mark in it, and stick them under the bed real fast before he knows what kind of underpants you wear, because there's no class to white cotton underpants. You know this is true. And then you lay back, oh wait a minute, I forgot the most important thing, you put on the Phoebe Snow album. turn it real soft, you know. Then you lay back in your teenage bed. You put your teenage legs up in the air in the universal gesture of greeting. Oops, going too fast. You have to take 3 of the 4 safety pins embedded in various parts of your body out. You take the one from this part of your arm, the one from your other eyebrow, and the one from your lower lip, leaving the one that is attached to your uvula. That's a good one. And then you take your 3 safety pins and you put them next to his 3 safety pins on the dressing stand. And then because you're really falling in love, you have a little ceremony where you make 2 identical pyramids out of the 6 safety pins. And as the crescendo comes in the Phoebe Snow album, you lay back, you get your legs up, he gets on top of you. He has to get on top of you. No other way, no. And he's right on top of you there. And the next thing you know, he has his little pop star lips up next to your little teenage girl type ear. And you hear this voice whispering in your ear.
3: I'm in you. I'm in you. I'm in you. I'm in you.
0: Well, let's remember one thing, boys and girls. You wanted him in there, didn't you? And that's where he went. He went right in there. And so we have this song that's called I Have Been in You. This is for everybody who might know how true that other story actually was.

minute. This can't be right. That's too fast for a romantic song. It should be like, na, na, na, na. Yeah, slow it down a little bit. Okay.

problem. I told you I was going in here again. And I wasn't lying to you. I would never lie to you after all. You buy my records. I couldn't lie to you. Yeah, I went in you again, and I'm probably gonna go in you again some more. And I just want you to remember a couple of things while I'm going in there and coming out of there and going in there, is that I just want you to keep on buying my goddamn records, because it's people like you that make life possible for assholes like me with a little burn holes in the satin shirt. You know, I don't know whether you realize this being nothing more or nothing less than a teenage girl, but there are so many wonderful things in the world of rock and roll that chumps like you make possible for us fantastic people with big record contracts, you see? If it weren't for you, pitiful little specimens of humanity with your legs up in the air and the universal gesture of greeting, imitating me with my stupid safety pins, you wearing your safety pins. Hey, don't get me wrong, I'm going in you again. No, I still like you, it's okay. Look, just to show you that I'm really a nice guy, I'm not even going to remark about your white cotton underpants with a brown skid mark on them. I could care less, so long as I get a little pussy tonight. I'm going someplace else tomorrow. But when I leave, honey, I want you to remember, keep on buying my records. Just keep buying them and tell all of your friends to buy those records, because Lord knows I'm so sincere in the songs that I sing to you on there. As a matter of fact, let me show you two or three neat ways that you can jack off while you listen to these records. Got a hairbrush? You don't? Well, how about this one? Why don't you lie down in the bathtub and stick your legs up in the air in the universal gesture of greeting and just let the water drip out of the faucet onto the thing there. And if that doesn't work, we'll get a vibrator. You know, batteries aren't that expensive. Well, I guess I'd better sing to you again, dear. I'm almost falling in love. I'm going to have to leave here soon, you know.

0: master of the grave.
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0: You pulled the chain attached to the permanently erected nipples of
1: Jimmy. In a bold salute to pay.
2: Drink from Managua is
1: you
2: Kona.
1: You the reeking buns of angel
2: 385 pounds of Samoan dynamite.
1: It was cocaine.
2: Coming up in the tag team grudge
0: you were
2: match
0: dazzled by the exciting new costume of Coco.
2: Everybody love faces
0: live
2: on
0: the corner.

0: back.
1: But you came back on Sunday for the gong show. But you forgot what I was saying. 'Cause you're an asshole.

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1: Crisco.
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2: Play doctor?
0: Fuck. 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

0: be surprised, buddy.
1: In today's rapidly changing world, rock groups appear every 14 or 15 minutes, utilizing some new promotional device. Some of these devices have been known to leave irreparable scars on the minds of foolish young consumers. One such case is seated before you, little skinny Terry Ted Bozio, our cute little drummer.
2: That's me.
1: Terry recently fell in love with a publicity photo of a boy named Punky Meadows.
2: Oh, Punky.
1: Lead guitar player from a group called
2: Angel.
1: In the photograph, Punky was seen with a beautiful, shiny hairdo.

0: in a semi-profile, which emphasized the pooched-out succulence of his insolent, pouting rictus, the sight of which drove the helpless young drummer mad with desire.
1: Pouting for you, you friggin' sailor. Eat shame, buddy.

0: his bag, and so I shot him with my shooter's head. Bang, bang, bang, and then the sucker just laughed and said, put it away, you know I ate it all up. Now what you gonna say?
1: You ate my Chrissy?
0: Yeah, titties and all.
1: Well, what about the beer then?
0: Now were the cans this all?
1: Even her boots?
0: Would I lie to you?
1: Shit, you must have been hungry.
0: Yeah, this is true.
1: Well, don't they pay you good for the stuff that you do?
0: Well, you know, I can't complain when the checks come through.
1: Hey, I want my Chrissy.
2: Yeah.
1: And I want my beer, so you just spew it back up. Now, devil, do you hear?
0: Blow it out your ass, motorcycle man. I mean, I am the devil. Do you understand? You give me for your titties and beer.
1: I suppose you notice this little contract here.
2: Yeah, you're goddamn right, you a son of a whore. That's about the only reason I learn writing for. Give me that contract. Bet your horns I'll sign, cause I need a beer and it's titty squeezy time.
0: Wait a minute,
2: time.
0: Man. You can't fool me. You know, you ain't that bad,
2: boy. Oh, yeah?
0: You should have seen some of the souls that I've had. There was Milhouse Nixon and Agnew too. And both of those suckers was worse than you.
1: Let's make a deal if you think it's true. I mean, you're supposed to be the devil, so what you gonna do?
0: You still want to make a deal, huh?
2: Oh, yeah. Hey, listen, you can have my soul. It's a mean little sucker about 1,000 years old, but once you get it, you can't give it back.
1: Hey,
2: you've got to keep it forever, and that's a natural
0: thing. Hold on a second, man. Keep it forever? You're so bold. You know, I mean, I don't know if I want to get into this after all.
2: Look, you either take my soul or play doctor.
0: What's happening? I don't want to do either one.
2: Well, I'm going to make it easy on you. I mean, since this is England and everything, we don't want to trundle this thing into the ground, you know?
0: Yeah.
2: Look, it's real simple. All I want is titties and beer.
0: No.
2: Titties and beer. Titties and beer. Titties and beer. Titties and beer. Titties and beer. Titties and beer. Titties and beer. Titties and beer. Titties and beer. Titties and beer. Titties and beer.
0: Negatory. Listen.
2: Are you ossified or?
0: No! Don't sign it then. Give me time to think. I mean, hold on a second, boy, because that's magic here.
2: And then the devil barked and I'll jump.

0: have actually gone so far into the realms of bad taste as to bring living members of the audience onto our stage to attempt to dance to the song that we're going to play. Now, many rational individuals might feel that this is, well, it's an unnecessary thing to do. I mean, why should you just get tense, fidgeting, disinterested, and completely arrhythmic individuals onto the stage to make their bodies flop around to a song that is, you never should have danced to it in the first place? People say to themselves, why? Why bother? Why should anybody want to do this? What a stupid fucking thing to do. But ladies and gentlemen, let me remind you, that is precisely why we are here, to do all of the stupid fucking things that you're too evolved to even consider. And so, I make this proposal to you. I need two very bad dancers. I mean, no talent whatsoever. Complete oafs. One boy oaf and one girl oaf to come up. Are you an oaf? Yes, you are. Right. This way, please. What's your name?
1: Rob.
0: Rob?

0: Rob, you're just the kind of person we need up here. Okay. And now, one matching female oaf. You're not a female oaf. What? I didn't hear you. How do I know? Okay. With an answer like that, come up. What's your name?
1: Eric Dolphy.
0: All right, Eric. I'm sure he's rolling over in his grave over that
2: son,
0: one.
2: Son,
0: all right. Let's pretend that we have already achieved our objective. You people decide which one is going to be the girl oaf. And now, the reason we're not going to go hog wild, as they say in the trade, I mean, the first night we had too many people up here, was so messy. Here's the rules and regulations of our dance contest, and I hope you boys are paying attention to this. This song is approximately 2 minutes long. At the end of the song, your time is up. You voluntarily remove yourselves from the stage. During those 2 minutes, you are free to express yourselves in any manner that you desire, so long as you don't injure each other, any member of the audience, or harm any of our equipment or any members of the Rocking Teenage Combo. Is that clear? Okay. In other words, for a couple of minutes, it's all yours, guys and gals, maybe. The name of the song is The Black Page Number 2, okay?

0: paars, was dat gisteren ook?
1: Ja. Alle kleuren.
2: Thank you.

Let's just hope that you guys are in as good a mood as they were last night. Yes, we will be playing Black Napkins. You can put the sign down now. So yesterday I told you the list of what we were going to play today. I changed a few things because we worked on some other stuff at the rehearsal and put it in the show. So tonight you will hear Stinkfoot, Dickie's Such an Asshole, With the Lies So Big, Planet of the Baritone Women, Any Kind of Pain, Jesus Thinks You're a Jerk, Song of Mr. Green Jeans, Florentine Hogan, Andy, Jinka Rhodes, then an intermission, and then we come back and we play Eat That Question, Black Napkins, Charlena, Dupree's Paradise, Markson's Chicken, City of Tiny Lights, Pound for a Brown, The Torture Never Stops, Keep It Greasy, Cruising for Burgers, Sofa, True Slut, and Whipping Post. Yes, that's right. 23 big ones, ladies and gentlemen. No repeats. In the dark, where all the fears grow. Under the water, where the shark bubbles blow. In the morning, by your radio, do the walls close in to suffocate you? Ain't got no friends and all the others they hate you. Cause the life you've been leading gotta go. Let me step you out. I know, I get your shoes and socks on, people, because it's right around the corner.

0: this call is miserable, but the seas Pado Bromadrosis in Malaysia.
1: But us regular folks who might wear a tennis shoe or an occasional python boot, or occasional boot, know this exquisite little inconvenience by the name of Stankpot. That's right.

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Paul Carman. 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Now this is a special case, ladies and gentlemen. Get that spotlight over here. This is Ed Mann. Ed had a tragic experience a few moments ago. One of the loyal fans in the audience came up and treated him like a war criminal because he fucked up the lick on Dickie Such an Asshole way back when, who knows, several weeks ago. But the people who come to these shows listen so carefully to every little detail that this man was deeply offended by Ed's performance. So to make sure that he gets his money's worth tonight, we're gonna dwell on it for a few moments now and have Ed actually practice, kind of warm up for that big lick that happens in Dickie Such an Asshole. We're gonna rehearse it right now. Ready? Just do it as a solo. Here we go. Such an Asshole, the song that contains that mysterious little lick that we just rehearsed so profusely. Are you ready?

You might get a rehearsal out of the new. 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Millions and millions of dollars. Much as you might need. He could open up a chain of motels, people. On the highway, yes indeed. Watch your funny desperation.

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0: this right here. 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Then you put me in office. You must have wanted me in office. I did you no harm. You said 25 teams. Hey, I can't remember what happened to the rest of the words either. Yeah. Hey. Don't know what ain't been there. Don't know what happened to the rest. I gave him to a friend. He's gave to me and he wrote, I think I ought to have one more rehearsal right now.
1: Whoa. 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Made it my cock sucker by proxy, yes it did. 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
2: New package?
1: Ooh, I think. 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

0: yes I do. 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
1: Where's my microphone? 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
0: Is that you, Bob? 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
0: Chris! 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

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I rehearse till I fall on the floor. 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That sounds like a rehearsal. 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

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I drool on my shirt, I feature my herd, then I kick him.

You had little bitch.

fall green and buzzing in his dungeon of despair. Who are all those musicians?

perks, it was created. But a dungeon, just like a scene, requires not one locking of everything that's ever been. Look at her.

It's called Keep It Greasy.

Mike Willis, Mike Keneally, Walt Fowler, Bruce Fowler, Paul Carman, Abu Wayne, Herman Metrick, Sean Wackerman, Ben Mann, Robert Martin, Scott Tahuna, 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

have it, folks. Welcome to our little Dutch festival tonight. Denny Wally on slide. Mike Willis on guitar and vocals. Tommy Myers on keyboards. Ed Mann on percussion. Peter Wolf on keyboards. Vince Colaiuta on drums. Arthur Barrow on bass. And Warren Cucurullo on guitar.

0: If she were my daughter, I'd...
1: What would you do, Frankie?
0: If she were my daughter, I'd...
1: What would you do, Frankie?
0: If she were my daughter, I'd...
1: What would you do, Frankie?
0: In the great Dutch tradition, I would...

angry man came over and he said, I'm out of sight. He said, for a nominal service charge, I could reach Nirvana tonight. If I was ready, willing, and able to pay him his regular fee, he would drop all the rest of his pressing affairs and

dress and he fidgeted around a bit. He reached in the pocket of his mystery robe and he whipped out a shaving kit. Now I thought it was a razor and a can of foaming goo. But he told me right then when the top popped open there was nothing his box won't do. With the oil of Aphrodite and the dust of the Grand Wazoo. He says you might not believe this little fella, but it'll cure your asthma too. And I said, good deal. You're a naughty little swami kind of a person, aren't you?

I got troubles of my own, I said, and you can't help me out. So take your meditations and your preparations and cram it up your snout. He said, and held it on up to the light. So I snatched it all away from him, and I showed him how to do it right.

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1: Peek-a-boo.
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1: With the lead-filled snowshoe.
0: What, darling? 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

0: 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Went whap, and that got me just about as evil as an Eskimo boy can be. 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
1: yellow snow.
0: The deadly yellow snow from right there where the huskies go. And then I proceeded to rub it all into his beady little eyes with a vigorous circular motion, hitherto unknown to the citizens of Rotterdam, but destined to take the place of the mud shark in your mythology. The vigorous circular motion, here it goes, rub it. This is the important part of the show. This is the part of the show where you entertain me. Here's what you're gonna do. Can we get the spotlights down in the audience here just so I can see whether these people are gonna cooperate? Can you understand what I'm telling you now? You can't, I knew you could. Here's what we're gonna do. You and me, you guys and you gals, we're gonna do something really stupid. Together. You're gonna actually participate in this song. Now this is a stupid song to begin with, but this is the dumbest part of the song and you're gonna help out with it. First thing you're gonna do is stand up. Nice tits over there in the light, nice tits. Stand up, everybody stands up. Everybody up. Stand up, you won't fall down. Come on, stand up. Now watch this. Because it's so stupid, I'm gonna do it first, just so you won't be embarrassed, you know? This is just for practice. Now you pounce. You pounce again. Jump up and down the chest of them. Great googly moogly, you're gonna help me injure the fur trapper. Are you ready? Okay, everybody. Now you pounce. You pounce again. Jump up and down the chest of them. You gotta move your feet pretty fast for that one, guys and gals. Let's try the fast part again. Ready? Jump up and down the chest of them. Jump up and down the chest of them. Jump up and down the chest of them. Some of you are absolutely standing still. I don't blame you. You're probably too sophisticated for anything like this. Go ahead and sit down. It's all right. Just relax. We won't ask you to do anything else stupid tonight. Okay, everybody, quickly, very quickly now. Everybody get conservative. There you go, back to normal. All right, the fur trapper, he was pretty fucked up, you know. Mainly because all those people up in that area had just jumped all over his body. So he gets up, looks around, he looks around, looks around again. You know what he said? I can't see. I can't see. I can't see.

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A great googly-moogly I can't see, temporarily. Well, it was in that time that the fur trapper remembered the ancient Eskimo legend, wherein it is written on whatever it is that they write it on up there, that if anything bad ever happens to your eyes as the result of some sort of conflict with an audience in Rotterdam, the only way that you can get it fixed up is to go trudging across the tundra. 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Trudging across the tundra. Right down to the parish of St. Alfonso. Now, as you know, St. Alfonso is the patron saint of the smelt fishermen of Portuguese extraction. And as if that weren't bad enough, in a fit of total nostalgia, ladies and gentlemen, Ed Mann will now play the saint

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1: 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Every other wrangler.

new song for you. People aren't usually supposed to play new songs for encores, but what the hey, you can take it. The name of this song is Watermelon and Easter Hay. It's in 9-4, everybody dance. Okay, 1-E and a 2-E and a 3-E and a 4-E and a 5-E and a 6-E and a 7-E and a